0: to.
1: Okay, parents have officially survived just about a full month of making school lunches, Woody.
2: Yeah.
1: I imagine it gets pretty tedious for moms and dads, but for kids, God, think back to the excitement of being a kid. Like, 12 o'clock bell rings and you open that lunch kit to see what's in there.
2: And I would open up my crisp backpack to expose a crisp brown bag lunch. And I would open up that crisp brown bag lunch to expose a sandwich. A sandwich made with all the best intentions. A sandwich made with only the freshest ingredients. On brown bread.
1: Oh, dear God,
2: all the town kids got white bread. Texas toast, even. And I had the brown bread. It didn't matter what you put in brown bread, Sherry. It all tasted like healthy.
1: Yeah, brown bread is for adult sadness,
2: yes.
1: Not for a kid.
2: Yes.
1: Oh, God. Well, you know what? Let's add brown bread sandwiches to our Sherry and Woody brown bag bingo card. They can go along with my thermos full of Elfagettis that always leaked.
2: Oh,
1: why
2: yeah.
1: didn't the thermoses that came with the lunch boxes hold any liquid?
2: I think they worked. It's the fact that we dropped them.
1: Oh, right.
2: You wouldn't just place that lunch kit on the counter nicely when you got home. You sort of threw it.

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1: We shocked a lot of people yesterday talking about this new collab between KD Mac and Cheese and a soda company.
2: Oh, man.
3: Kraft Dinner is teaming up with Sally's Kraft Soda to release a new KD flavored soda. The KD soda is said to be a sweet and savory beverage that pairs nostalgic cream soda with KD's familiar cheesy flavor.
1: Like, no one asked for that, right?
2: Oh, hey, that's a terrible collaboration.
1: Can you think of a worse collaboration than that?
4: Hawkins cheesy flavored dish soap.
1: Flavored? Why did you say flavored and not scented?
4: I don't know. I like to drink dish soap.
1: Okay.
4: A bad collaboration, though, would work in my favor. If Velcro made bras.
1: Oh, like Velcro Wonder Bra collaboration?
4: Yeah. Like, I might have seen boobies before I was 30 years old.
1: A little easier to get off then? Is that okay?
0: 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Playing now.
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1: Ben, what's on your mind?
2: Well, you guys were talking about things that get fall behind during the fall.
3: We're so busy. The farmers are fall busy. The parents driving their kids to all the things are fall busy. The kids are doing the fall busy things. And then there's all the other people that, like, there's all the things you got to do normal, like blow stuff out.
2: Back into that routine. Yeah. So, like, I ain't forgetting to pack a lunch.
1: No, really?
2: Yeah. So the trick is you got to do it the night before because there's no way you're doing it in the morning when you're getting ready to leave, right?
3: Yeah.
1: Okay. I have never in my life forgotten to eat. Not once. People are like, oh my God, I forgot to eat today. Oh, that was literally the first thing on my day planner.
3: Yeah,
1: that was the first thing on my phone calendar. How do you forget your lunch?
3: I can't forget to eat because I would pass out.
2: Well, I get close to passing out. That's the problem, right? And it's just, I don't know, you forget to do it. And then you're out and about. And if I don't have something readily to eat, I just don't eat.
3: I actually have, in my vehicle, I have packs of food that,
1: really?
3: Like, I have granola bars, protein bars. I have
2: that's smart. That's something I got to start doing.
3: Yeah,
2: for sure.
3: A couple of wayward samosas.
1: No, those need a fridge. Those probably need a fridge.
2: And I'm not picky either. Like, you know, I spent time in the Army. I'm one of those guys, if you can put it through two pieces of bread, you have a sandwich, right?
1: So
2: spaghetti sandwiches are a thing.
1: You would eat a glove compartment samosa then.
2: You got it. Yeah.

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10: 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I'm Winnie.
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1: Hey, it's Brian. How are you guys doing?
2: We are doing what we're told.
1: When did you start doing that?
3: Yeah, since when?
2: I'm making it a habit. Tomorrow I'm back to normal. Defiance disorder and not following the rules.
1: Oh, okay, perfect. That sounds good. You had me scared there for a second.
3: What's up, Brian?
1: I'm just calling about the, life's little things that kind of pop up, you know, that you guys were talking about.
3: Oh, like all the small things, those little good things make us happy. Yeah.
1: Well, it's coming around that time of year, you know, where people are, you know, bringing out some articles of clothing they haven't worn in a long time. And I always find, you know, a little bit of money, you know, a $10 bill, a $20 bill. It's mystery money that you don't know where it came from. And it's just a nice little surprise.
2: It is very nice.
3: I love it
2: when you're walking down the street and you put your hand in someone's pocket and you pull out their wallet and then you run the other way.
3: That's not the same thing.
1: I don't know if you're fast enough for that. I wouldn't be either, so.
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0: YouTube.
1: It's Derek.
2: Derek, how's it going?
1: Oh, it's going.
2: Good.
3: It's going.
2: It is yeah. good when it's going. Because nothing's worse when it's not. Because, you know, then you got to call a ride.
1: And it's not going.
2: Right.
3: What's on your mind today?
1: Oh, the bad collaboration.
2: Okay. Yeah, we've had a few good ones, which are bad, I might add.
3: Right.
1: Yes, yes. The pink fiberglass insulation toilet paper.
3: Charmin X pink fiberglass insulation. No.
2: Your toilet paper doesn't need an R value.
1: Can you imagine?
2: Oh, no. R value for rash. Huh?
3: Good
2: See
3: one.
2: See what I did there?
3: Yeah.
1: If you could try that out, let us know.
3: Yeah, let us know.
2: Oh, my butthole itches enough as it is already.
3: See, you didn't need to. You didn't need
2: I
3: to tell
2: I think I
3: us.
2: Have worms.
3: Okay. That's all the time we have. Derek, I'm sorry. Thank you for calling.
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1: Gigi.
2: How are you, Gigi?
1: I'm fabulous, actually. How are you?
2: I was going to say fabulous, but if you've taken all the fabulous, then I will wait for tomorrow. Maybe I'll be fabulous then.
1: I am kind of a fabulous hog, so.
3: Okay, well, good for you. What's up, Gigi?
1: I was just calling about the small things in life that just make your day better. For me?
4: All the small things.
1: For me, it's marshmallows.
3: Oh.
2: What? Marshmallows?
1: Yeah. You know what? If you're just having, like, not like a day, but just whatever, just grab a couple marshmallows. I don't know what it is. It's just they're squishy and sweet, and they're the greatest, and they just make my day.
3: I was going to say, it's probably the sugar. It's probably the sugar that does it for you there.
2: No,
3: you know what's funny?
2: It's the fluffy white.
3: It might be that. I couldn't picture a dragon eating a marshmallow, and I can't picture Woody eating a marshmallow.
2: You can't picture a dragon eating a marshmallow? That's who I think marshmallows were invented for. Puff, the magic. Because they can breathe. They can make s'mores in their mouth.
1: Exactly.
2: Because they breathe fire. They can roast their own marshmallows in their mouth.
3: I'm rethinking everything I thought I knew.
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1: I found me a reason, so check me tomorrow. We'll see if I'm leaking.

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1: Hey, Lisa, what's up?
2: I'm calling about things that get neglected.
3: Oh,
2: when we're too busy.
3: Things that fall behind because you're fall busy.
2: I started a sourdough starter.
3: Oh.
2: As one does when they get into their 40s.
3: Yeah.
2: Her name's Dovina. She has made so many wonderful things for me. However, I have been much too busy to do anything with her as of the last, I don't know, 2 months probably. But Dovina sits in my fridge. She looks at me every single time I open that door. She wants to be made into something, but I have not had time. Because if you know anything about sourdough, it takes time.
3: I have a question. I have a question about this sourdough thing, this starter thing. I've only ever seen these sourdough starters and look very small.
1: Yeah.
3: But I want a big baguette. How do I get one out of a tiny sourdough?
2: You just feed her. It all depends. You can go from literally scrapings on the side of the jar, not even an amount, and make it into the amount to be a bakery and sell 1,200 sourdoughs.
3: What?
1: It's amazing. It's a Pac-Man that just eats the flour that you feed it and gets bigger and bigger. And I actually have never played Pac-Man, so I don't know if that's part of it. But
3: Pac-Man doesn't get bigger.
1: Yeah,
3: but
1: he eats the ghost and gets bigger.
3: No, he eats the, and he can only eat the ghost. The ghost can't touch it. Excuse us, Lisa. We have to explain Pac-Man
1: to
3: the millennial. The millennial over here needs to understand Pac-Man if she's going to use Pac-Man as a reference. Okay.
2: Okay, she's going to use Mario then when he eats a mushroom.
1: Thank you.
3: She was thinking of Mario when he eats a mushroom. Pac-Man never changed. Pac-Man would go and then you'd eat the cherries.
1: Why are you sweating so much?
3: Well, because this is a big problem for me. You've lived your life thinking Pac-Man gets bigger. Pac-Man can't get bigger. The hallways wouldn't allow it. God.
2: You know what, Sherry? I'm with you. I didn't play enough Pac-Man either.
3: Okay.
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12: 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I'm Whitney.
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1: I have an idea for your fantastic collaboration that you're looking for.
2: Okay. First off, who is this?
1: My name is Melissa.
2: Melissa. Second off, I think it was bad collabs.
3: Well, you know, ill-advised so far, but do you have something different for us?
1: I do. Okay. So you know those SOS pads?
2: Yeah.
1: That it's the Brillo, but it's got that blue powder in them?
2: Oh, yeah.
1: If you combine those with either Band-Aids or even just, like, gauze for wounds, I think that would be fantastic.
2: So then you're going to Brillo pad your
3: arm off?
2: So what
1: could you imagine that Band-Aid rubbing up against any sore? Oh, yikes.
3: You are sadistic, my friend. Although, can I just say, like, maybe this already exists, but shouldn't Band-Aids have, like, the polysporin already in them? Like, just, why don't they have that?
2: Why
3: doesn't that exist?
2: Hold on.
3: TM.
2: Band-Aid. Ooh. Band-Aid.
3: He's a really slow Googler. I'm sorry.
2: With ointment.
3: Yeah.
2: Band-Aids with ointment.
1: Well, I know they have the ones for, like, if you have blisters and stuff, they have the patches like that. So I would hope they would have something along those lines.
2: Well, they've got Band-Aids. Yeah, they exist.
3: They do exist?
2: They exist.
1: I thought we were going to be rich, but now I'm sad. That's okay.
2: That's all right. I mean, we can make our own brand that has, like, Saskatoon berries in it, just so it smells better.
3: Okay, you start the R&D on that one.
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1: Hey, Rhea, how are you?
2: I'm good. How are you guys?
1: Well, I'm fine. I'm fine.
3: Good.
1: I'm content.
3: Glad to hear.
1: I'm fine.
3: Yeah, really
1: fine.
3: Good to hear. What's going on, Rhea?
2: The bad collabs that you guys are talking about.
3: Katie Soda, which no one asked for ever. What else?
2: Destiny Grows. So when we were in the States, they have Sour Patch Kid Oreos.
1: Oh.
2: And they have like the popper Oreos. Like you bite into them and they like pop in your mouth.
3: Oh, like popping candy?
1: No.
2: It was weird.
1: Oreos are supposed to taste like Oreos, not make you squint.
2: Yeah. It was really weird. I wasn't a big fan.
3: So Woody has always had a sensitive mouth hole in terms of like things cut the roof of his mouth, like Captain Crunch. When you were a kid, you probably cried when you had popping candy.
1: Yeah, no, I thought my mouth was exploding and I was dying.
2: Yeah.
1: First time I had popping candies, I went to the doctor. Fortunately, it was like 3 weeks ago. So.
3: Okay, all right.
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1: Hey there, how are you guys today?
2: We're good. Who's this?
1: Good. Hey, I got a scent that you forgot in your new cologne.
2: Oh, who is this?
1: It's Scott from Walmart.
2: Scotty!
3: Oh, hey.
2: My long-lost farming brother. Where have you been?
1: Busy.
2: Farming.
3: So just to take you back, if you missed it, Woody and I have launched a new scent that we like to call Harvest Cologne, inspired by harvest season.
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5: Harvest.
4: The prairies have a smell.
5: Cow poop and dust.
4: Yes, and Harvest. As mysterious as hail insurance.
5: And unpredictable as the VLT machines at the Davidson Hotel.
4: Harvest.
3: Scott, you got another note to add to our sensual concoction?
1: Well, there's the gear oil. We use it in just about everything, and it's got a weird smell that I particularly like, to be honest.
2: Really?
3: Did you say deer or gear?
2: Gear, Sherry. Gear.
1: Oh.
2: Deer. Yeah, they squeeze the deers down into...
1: You know that... That little pouch you gotta get around? Yeah.
3: Well, I used to have to squeeze my Westie's anal glands, so maybe there's a thing with deer.
2: That's what the DNR officers do in the summer. They run through the forest and squeeze the deer's anal glands.
3: So they don't have to rub them on trees.
1: Yeah, it smells just like that.
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1: Hey, how are you guys?
2: Good. Who's this?
1: This is Sean.
2: Is this Farmer Sean?
1: Yes, it is.
2: Oh. Squeezing teats all by himself. But he's nowhere near the barn.
3: Wait, what? What does that mean?
1: Is this like self-care?
3: Okay, you know what? I'm sorry, Farmer Sean. What were you calling us about?
1: Things that kind of fall by the wayside when you get busy.
2: Oh, yeah, well, yeah. Like teat squeezing. You can't do that, right? As a dairy farmer, you got to be there. Like, there's the pop or something, right?
1: But the cows. Like, have you ever been driving down the road and just see a cow explode?
3: All the time.
2: It happens all the time back home.
1: That's what's going on. She wasn't milked that morning.
3: Yeah. They're like an Instapot. Always release the steam valve. So what's that thing that falls behind because you're so fall busy?
1: Opening mail.
2: Oh, yeah. Especially the ones from Farm Credit.
1: Yeah. There's lots of final notices for some reason.
2: Well, if that's the final notice, then I won't need to open that one.
1: I know. I just opened one. It was a equity check for $16.
2: Equity?
1: Yeah.
2: Like in what?
1: Like the co-op.
2: Oh, you got your equity check.
3: That's nice.
2: I'm always very excited about those equity and you get your membership back for whatever membership you're a part of. And then you're always like, it's like, and then you open it up and it's like $16.
1: Yeah.
2: I did so many things on OnlyFans for $16.
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1: Hey, Trucker Paul's on the line.
2: Been a while, eh?
3: It has been a while.
1: Tell us, Trucker Paul, what's the hardest part of your profession?
2: Well, I mean, we've got 9 kids, right? And I was hauling pigs at the time. I could scrub my hands 7 times in a row. The wife still hated me.
1: Oh, yeah, that's a tough one.
3: Well, that's because you had 9 kids. It wasn't because of your hands.
2: Well, she was pregnant, but I couldn't get clean enough.
3: Oh, yeah, she could smell everything.
1: I get it, man.
2: Yeah, yeah.
1: I come back from hockey, my hands still smell like hockey gloves. Same thing.
2: Gotta air out that bag there, buddy.
1: Yo, tell me about it. Oh, it was terrible. I had my first game the other night, and I could have sworn that I washed my jock since last season. It's just been sitting in a hot garage, not washed. Oh, I had to wear it, but my God.
3: Does it smell after?
2: So what, did it work like Naren or what there?
1: I mean, I don't know. I can't bend that much to smell if it smells after. Not that I want to. Gross.
3: Oh my gosh.
2: This is why we only speak once a year.
0: Loud, proud, and pure prairie rock. 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
1: We haven't chatted in a while, Trucker Paul. What are you doing for a living these days?
2: Just back hauling cattle now.
3: Oh, my gosh.
1: Oh, damn.
3: That's got to be the hardest thing to haul.
2: Oh, that's my favorite job in the world.
1: Well, there's that. But you know what? If you ever, like, popped a tire, you were stranded, you would never have a milk shortage.
2: That is true.
1: There you go. Perks of the job.
2: That is true.
3: What?
1: Yeah.
2: Just dehorn it, wipe its ass, and send it in.
1: But you'd get a free glass of milk out of it.
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1: We got Joel on the horn. Buddy, how deep into harvest are you?
2: We're both 70%, so.
3: Okay, making it happen out there. Plus, next week we're getting into the 20s. That's not bad, Ryan.
2: You bet. Yeah. Oh, she's gorgeous here.
3: Yeah, getting to like 23 by Monday. And Ryan, I have a little ditty for you. Sully and I put this together for all the farmers out there a couple years ago because we think we should appreciate a farmer. Appreciate a farmer.

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0: got Todd on the phone here. We just got our phone book. I didn't even know they were still making these things. When's the last time you used a phone book, man?
1: Oh, probably a decade.
0: I feel like the phone book would be good for you, Whit, because like when you go hunting or something, if you're out in the middle of nowhere and you got to go, you got unlimited pages.
2: Yeah, it's too big, though. It doesn't fit in your backpack good enough.
0: It's fair.
2: A roll of toilet paper actually fits better. Or leaves. They're already out there.
0: It's disgusting. That's just...
2: There's lots of big leaves that are hardy.
0: Well, the leaves are like crumbly. I feel like you got to take it up a notch. Come on. Be a man. Use a pine cone.
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2: Hey, look at this. We got another Ryan on the phone. I'm Ryan.
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5: Have you ever seen that big Ryan party they have?
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5: And there's, oh my gosh, 1,200 Ryans gather at the Mall of America.
4: What?
5: It was called the Ryan Meetup.
4: That's awesome.
5: Yes, and there's like girl Ryans, boy Ryans.
4: Sure.
5: Ryans everywhere.
4: Man, this
3: I gotta get to that.
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4: I'm not gonna tell you the story, but I also hooked up with a Ryan. 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
1: Okay, we've got Jordan Hubble on the phone. We like to call him the Hubble Bubble. You called last time and you requested Goo Goo Dolls. So we have City of Angels questions for you, Jordan.
2: Did you ever watch this movie, City of Angels?
3: Yes.
2: And?
3: Amazing.
2: How many years has it been since you watched it?
3: Can't remember, honestly.
2: That's the thing. You rewatch it, you're going to go, this is a stupid concept.
1: I'm going to be honest. I think that Meg Ryan is the most selfish person in the world.
2: Who would ever say that to someone they love? Yes.
1: You give up your
2: angel status.
1: Exactly.
2: Are you kidding me?
1: Become mortal, and then I'm going to drive my bike with my eyes closed in oncoming traffic.
2: What are you doing? 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

0: 2.
1: We got Averyn on the phone. Averyn, I just got my phone book. When's the last time you ever read a phone book, looked in the phone book?
2: My phone book. Oh, my God. We got it the other day?
1: Yeah.
2: And I was like, because I still live with my parents, right? So I was like, Mom, like, we just got a phone book. And she's like, really? Like, they're still sending those out? And I'm like, yeah, but look how thin it is.
3: Yeah.
1: Who's making this thing?
3: I don't know. I think it's the Yellow Pages, and they have ads in there, so it makes sense because someone's making money.
1: Are they really? It's getting thinner by the year.
3: Now, here's what we used to do with that, Averyn. If it was like a Friday night and you had all your friends over for a sleepover, you'd look for like Dick, last name, first name Harry, then you'd call them incessantly. And then, well, maybe just once, and then you'd laugh, and then you'd hang up. And
1: it was just a beacon for prank calls, the phone book. Really, it was.
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5: 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I'm Whitney.
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1: This is Shannon. How are you guys doing?
2: We're okay, Shannon. What's the story?
1: Well, let's just talk about 5 loads of laundry that I got sitting in my room waiting to be washed because I just don't have time to do anything.
2: Oh, it's because you've gotten fall busy.
3: Mm-hmm.
1: Extremely fall busy with 2 jobs and teenagers.
3: Oh, so you're probably, at least, like, if you do laundry, you're probably starting with theirs.
1: I make them do their own because I don't have time to do that either.
3: Oh, good.
2: Yeah, kids should do their own laundry.
3: Yeah.
2: One of my problems that I have, I don't know how to fold clothes. Mm. And it's not that I don't want to fold clothes. I don't know how to fold clothes. And I have actually talked to ChatGPT about this and asked, please show me an easy way to fold clothes. I can't do it.
3: Yeah.
2: Because look at clothes. Look at clothes.
3: Look at a shirt,
2: for example.
3: Yeah.
2: It's open on both ends.
3: You might as well try to fold a piece of broccoli, you know? How the hell do you even do it?
1: Do what I do, guys. You live out of the basket. The clothes never make it to the drawer.
3: Right.
1: I have one dirty clothes basket, and then I've got multiple clean ones.
2: Can I suggest that we make it fashionable to just buy a series of hampers?
3: Yeah.
2: Get rid of all of your closets and all of your cabinets for clothes. Well, drawers. That's the one. And get rid of all of those and just have 3 baskets, underwear and socks, shirts, and pants. And then 1 dirty basket on the other side of the room.
3: Why stop at 4? I want it to look like a driving range. Just buckets everywhere.
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1: Sid the Beard, how are you?
2: Just thinking about these horrible collaborations that people could come up with.
3: Oh, God.
2: I think I might have one that might exist, actually. Like, I mean, you know, Instagram and Reels and all these things, they have horrible stuff. And right. I know that people, like, would probably mix something like Monster Energy drink with, like, the leftover hot dog water.
1: Wait.
3: Wiener water energy drink?
2: Well, I mean, you're always seeing people do stuff horrible with, you know, hot dog wiener water.
1: Yeah.
2: I'm
3: okay.
2: Just waiting for the next time where they just want more energy to go with it.
1: Hear me out. Oscar Mayer Monster Energy Drink. I can see the can now.
3: Oh, my God. You know, okay, wait. I saw someone on Reddit the other day make a Caesar, like the Caesar drink. Like,
1: yeah.
3: Vodka. Clamato juice,
1: yeah.
3: And use wiener water.
1: It would have a lot of electrolytes. Like, there is something...
3: Oh, no, it's not supposed... It's the boilings.
1: It's meat Gatorade. Wrap your mind around it.
2: I got to tell you guys, at first, I really thought this would be a funny conversation, but I think I need to go throw up.
1: You regret calling us? 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
1: Well, it's Twyla, Sherry and Woody Show.
2: Hey, Twyla.
1: Hi. How's it going?
2: That was very nice, and it was very nice and to the point. What's going on?
1: I figured that I need to speak out about these little things.
2: Oh. Are they small good things or are they small bad things?
1: Oh, no, this is a small good thing.
2: Okay.
1: Nothing like getting ready for the beginning of the work week to have a Sunday afternoon rub down with some bamboo in a nice massage. That was wonderful.
2: A bamboo massage?
1: Yeah.
2: How do you bamboo massage?
1: I've never been to one, so when I went, they actually take bamboo, like it's heated, and then they rub your body with oil, and then they use the bamboo stick and they like rub it on you in places that need that extra rubbing.
3: Like, whoa. Is this at a place with a marked sign?
1: Yeah, no.
2: No, it was in a back alley behind a Flying J's, Sherry. Of course, it's in a reputable establishment.
1: Yes, yeah, exactly.
2: Because those other places, they wouldn't go to all the effort of
1: no, it's just wham, bam, and thank you.
2: Yes, there's no
3: right? Empty Pepsi bottle, not bamboo. Yeah.
1: They actually have a mallet that they hit you with, too. Like,
2: they hit you with
3: what?
2: A mallet?
1: It's a mallet, and then they have a bamboo, like, roundy thing. I don't know, and they tap, tap, tap.
2: Wow.
1: That's all the tension in your body. Oh my! Like, it was amazing. I will go back.
2: I've never, ever heard of that.
3: Oh, my
1: goodness. Well, you should look up bamboo massage.
2: I'm not allowed to Google anything massage at work anymore.
1: Wait until you get home, then.
3: Anymore. The keyword there was anymore.
1: I know, right?
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1: Hey, who's this?
2: Billy from Bigger.
3: Hey.
2: Oh, I hear you guys are talking about lunches, and when I was growing up, let me tell you what I had in my lunch.
1: Okay.
2: There were days where, well, we didn't have enough lunch meat to last the whole week. So come Thursday, Friday, what we'd have is it would be a bun with lettuce and cheese whiz. And let me tell you, that cheese whiz was awfully melty by the time it got to lunchtime.
1: Right.
2: And the lettuce was soggy, which would come sliding out when you took your first bite. The worst lunch ever.
1: Mush yeah. sandwiches.
3: If there was even a bit of moisture on those lettuce leaves, like if they were freshly washed, that cheese whiz was toast. It disintegrated.
2: That's right. Yeah, it turned a funny color.
1: One time during the summer holidays, I was watching Dini Pedi with my mom. Remember,
3: wow.
1: she was a helicopter pilot. Remember, she had a show on CTV, Dini Pedi Show.
3: The
1: Dini Pedi Show said that you should, as a good mom, build the sandwich in Ziploc bags and then have the child construct the sandwich at school, and that way you got the lettuce separate from the tomato, separate from the bread. You have a far fresher sandwich when you get to school. And I turned to my mom.
2: I don't think my parents got the memo.
1: No, well, I turned to my mom and said, that's totally would be great. I'd have lettuce on sandwiches if you did that, mom. And she's like, well, I'm going to try that. One day. She did it one day. And she said, this is too much damn work.
2: Yeah, what are you, royalty?
1: Eat your soggy sandwich and shut your mouth.

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1: The one that's $15.
0: 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The 10-star skillet is $15. The ham benedictine is $15. And the surprise, also $15.
1: Yeah, like I said, the one that's $15.
2: Come and taste one of our five mouth-watering dishes for just $15. 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
1: We shocked a lot of people yesterday talking about this new collab between KD Mac and Cheese and a soda company.
2: Oh, man.
3: Kraft Dinner is teaming up with Sally's Craft Soda to release a new KD-flavored soda. The KD soda is said to be a sweet and savory beverage that pairs nostalgic cream soda with KD's familiar cheesy flavor.
1: Like, no one asked for that, right?
2: Oh, hey, it's a terrible collaboration.
1: Can you think of a worse collaboration than that?
4: Hawkins cheesy-flavored dish soap.
1: Flavored? Why did you say flavored and not scented?
4: I don't know. I like to drink dish soap.
1: I bet you do.
4: No, okay. A bad collaboration, though, would work in my favor. If Velcro made bras.
1: Oh, like Velcro Wonder Bra collaboration?
4: Yeah. Like I might have seen boobies before I was 30 years old.
1: A little easier to get off then? Or is that okay.
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1: Ben, what's on your mind?
2: Well, you guys were talking about things that get fall behind during fall.
3: We're so busy. The farmers are fall busy. The parents driving their kids to all the things are fall busy. The kids are doing the fall busy things. And then there's all the other people that, like, there's all the things you got to do normal, like blow stuff out.
2: Yeah, getting back into that routine. Yeah. So, like, I ended up forgetting to pack a lunch.
1: No, really?
2: Yeah. So the trick is you got to do it the night before because there's no way you're doing it in the morning when you're getting ready to leave, right?
3: Yeah.
1: Okay. I have never in my life forgotten to eat. Not once. People are like, oh my God, I forgot to eat today. Oh, that was literally the first thing on my day planner.
3: Yeah,
1: that was the first thing on my phone calendar. How do you forget your lunch?
3: I can't forget to eat because I would pass out.
2: Well, I get close to passing out. That's the problem, right? And it's just, I don't know, you forget to do it. And then you're out and about. And if I don't have something readily to eat, I just don't eat.
3: I actually have, in my vehicle, I have packs of food that,
1: really?
3: Like, I have granola bars, protein bars. I have
2: that's smart. That's something I got to start doing.
3: Yeah,
2: for sure.
3: A couple of Wayward samosas.
1: No, those need a fridge. Those probably need a fridge.
2: And I'm not picky either. Like, you know, I spend time in the Army. I'm one of those guys, if you can put it through two pieces of bread, you have a sandwich, right?
1: So
2: spaghetti sandwiches are a thing.
1: You would eat a glove compartment samosa then.
2: You got it.
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1: Hey, it's Brian. 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
2: We are doing what we're told.
1: When did you start doing that?
3: Yeah, since when?
2: I'm making it a habit. Tomorrow I'm back to normal. Defiance disorder and not following the rules.
1: Okay, perfect. That sounds good. You had me scared there for a second.
3: What's up, Brian?
1: I'm just calling about the, life little things that kind of pop up, you know, that you guys were talking about.
3: Oh, like all the small things, those little good things make us happy. Yeah.
1: All the small things. Well, it's coming around that time of year, you know, where people are, you know, bringing out some articles of clothing they haven't worn in a long time. And I always find, you know, a little bit of money, you know, a $10 bill, a $20 bill. It's mystery money that you don't know where it came from. And it's just a nice little surprise.
2: It is very nice.
3: I love it
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3: That's not the same thing.
1: I don't know if you're fast enough for that. I wouldn't be either. So,
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0: with.
1: Okay, we got BJ on the line. Now, we just got our phone books in the mail. We had Default here last week, and I mean, Journey was here too, even though Journey's not really 90s. They're more 80s, but just the nostalgia of it all. If you could bring something back from the 90s, buddy, what would it be?
2: Video stores, movie stores, Blockbuster, stuff like that.
3: Could you imagine putting your sweatpants on and going to the Blockbuster?
2: I loved it, man. That was Friday. You go get your movies for the weekend and pick up a pizza and, oh, yeah.
3: Family Video, silver screen. What was the one you went to?
2: Rogers Video.
3: Oh, my God. I forgot about Rogers.
1: I still have The Outsiders rented from Rogers Video because I didn't want to read the book back in high school. I couldn't even imagine what the late fees would be now if they still existed.

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1: Hey, mosquitoes, all of a sudden are back again after they just disappeared for a few weeks. So we're asking if you could zombie something, if you could bring something back from the dead. Corey, what would it be?
2: Yeah, the colored ketchup.
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4: I hated the colored ketchup. 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
2: I Googled it right after I sent that, and for the low price of $324, you could get one off eBay.
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3: It's pretty good. 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
2: Oh, man, I wouldn't even want to open it. 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
4: Ew.
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1: Okay, mosquitoes, they vanished, and then they all of a sudden came back the last few days. They're swarming again, so we're asking if you could zombie something, if you could bring something back from the dead. Chadwick, what would it be?
2: Lawn darts.
3: I get the appeal.
1: Right.
3: But as a 40-year-old, I am not going to play them, nor am I going to let the kids play them.
1: Yeah.
2: Exactly.
1: As somebody with small children, one of which we have to get her tested. She might still be part demon. I don't think I want to give her giant spikes to play with.
2: Right. And then, guys, there's a couple of sad ones, of course. My father, I wish he was still around. And then, of course, I would take back my dogs. I've had a few dogs.
4: Why are you doing this to me?
1: Chadwick, no. No, don't do this. I was going to say Snackwell's cookies, and then you said my dad. And
4: now nothing else matters.
1: You see how I can't say Snackwells anymore now?
3: People, call your dads. People, tonight, call them.
1: And hug your puppies.
3: Hug your puppies.
2: Yeah.
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1: Okay, mosquitoes all of a sudden have just returned from out of nowhere. We thought they were dead, but now they're back. So we're asking, we got Coyote on the line, if you could zombie something, if you could bring something back from the dead, what would it be?
2: Well, that's easy. Goody rings.
1: Yes.
3: Dad's goody rings.
1: Yes.
3: I remember eating so many of those. It was like they were starting to lodge in my throat.
2: Yeah, they kind of just mash together.
3: Yeah. Did you ever put them on your fingers like rings?
2: Yes, absolutely.
1: Absolutely.
3: That's the best part of them is that they had holes in them, so you could do so many cool things with them.
2: Yeah, make a little cane of them.
3: Did you ever put them on your eyes and have them as glasses?
2: Yeah, and they'd leave a little chocolate ring around your face.
1: It's probably a good thing they were around when we were in our 20s.
2: Yeah.
1: I'd have found other uses for them.
3: Oh. You.
2: They're pretty narrow, but...
3: That was gross. Put them in the microwave, warm them up a little.
1: Oh, God.
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0: hits.
1: Okay, the mosquitoes went away for the longest time. It was great, and then they came back again all of a sudden with this nice weather. So Cheyenne, we're asking, if you could zombie something, if you could bring something back from the dead, what would it be?
2: Bagel falls.
1: What are bagel falls?
3: Okay, I had to look this up because I forgot about these. They're basically like rectangles with cream cheese in them.
2: Yeah, they were so good.
3: They're like Pop-Tarts, but gross.
1: Oh my gosh, look at these things.
2: If you like bagels and cream cheese, they're great.
3: I do love bagels and cream cheese, but I remember these, but they would like be frozen on the inside and gross on the outside.
2: Sometimes, yeah.
3: They were hard to make, right?
2: You had to do it perfectly.
3: I think now that we have air fryers and everybody loves an air fryer, I think they might
2: do...
3: That
2: would be perfect. Give it a little crispy to it.
1: Interesting. Yeah, that'd be all right.
3: Okay, bagel fools. We need a new name, though, so that we don't get sued.
1: Vomit bites?
2: Cream cheese pockets.
1: Cream cheese pockets.
3: Ew, that sounds like a yeast infection.
1: Oh, God.
2: So bad.
1: Oh, my God.
3: We might have to let this one go.
1: Oh, my God.
2: Now thinking about it, might not be that great.
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1: Hey, Trucker Paul's on the line.
2: Been a while, eh?
3: It has been a while.
1: Tell us, Trucker Paul, what's the hardest part of your profession?
2: Well, I mean, we've got 9 kids, right? And I was hauling pigs at the time. I could scrub my hands 7 times in a row. The wife still hated me.
1: Oh, yeah, that's a tough one.
3: Well, that's because you had 9 kids. It wasn't because of your hands.
2: Well, she was pregnant, but I couldn't get clean enough.
3: Oh, yeah, she could smell everything.
1: I get it, man.
2: Yeah, yeah.
1: I come back from hockey, my hands still smell like hockey gloves. Same thing.
2: Gotta air out that bag there, buddy.
1: Yo, tell me about it. Oh, it was terrible. I had my first game the other night, and I could have sworn that I washed my jock since last season. It's just been sitting in a hot garage, not washed. Oh, I had to wear it, but my God.
3: Does it smell after?
2: So what, did it work like an errand or what there?
1: I mean, I don't know. I can't bend that much to smell if it smells after. Not that I want to. Gross.
3: Oh, my gosh.
2: This is why we only speak once a year.
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1: We haven't chatted in a while, Trucker Paul. What are you doing for a living these days?
2: Just back hauling cattle now.
3: Oh, my gosh.
1: Oh, damn.
3: That's got to be the hardest thing to haul.
2: Oh, that's my favorite job in the world.
1: Well, there's that. But you know what? If you ever, like, popped a tire, you were stranded, you would never have a milk shortage.
2: That is true.
1: There you go. Perks of the job.
2: That is true.
3: What?
1: Yeah.
2: Just dehorn it, wipe its ass, and send it in.
1: But you'd get a free glass of milk out of it.
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1: It's Derek.
2: Derek, how's it going?
1: Oh, it's going.
2: Good.
3: It is
2: good when it's going. Because nothing's worse when it's not. Because, you know, then you got to call a ride.
1: And it's not going.
2: Right.
3: What's on your mind today?
1: Oh, the bad collaboration.
2: Okay. Yeah, we've had a few good ones, which are bad, I might add.
3: Right.
1: Yes, yes. The pink fiberglass insulation toilet paper.
3: Charmin X pink fiberglass insulation. No.
2: Your toilet paper doesn't need an R value.
1: Can you imagine?
2: Oh, no. R value for rash. Huh?
3: Good one.
2: See what I did there?
3: Yeah.
1: If you could try that out, let us know.
3: Yeah, let us know.
2: My butthole itches enough as it is already.
3: You didn't need to tell us.
2: I think I have worms.
3: Okay. That's all the time we have. Derek, I'm sorry. Thank you for calling.
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17: 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I'm Whitney.
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1: It's Gigi.
2: How are you, Gigi?
1: I'm fabulous, actually. How are you?
2: I was going to say fabulous, but if you've taken all the fabulous, then I will wait for tomorrow. Maybe I'll be fabulous then.
1: I am kind of a fabulous hog, so.
3: Okay, well, good for you. What's up, Gigi?
1: I was just calling about the small things in life that just make your day better. For me?
4: All the small things.
1: For me, it's marshmallows.
3: Oh.
2: What? Marshmallows?
1: Yeah. You know what? If you're just having, like, not like a day, but just whatever, just grab a couple marshmallows. I don't know what it is. It's just they're squishy and sweet, and they're the greatest, and they just make my day.
3: I was going to say, it's probably the sugar. It's probably the sugar that does it for you there.
2: Nope.
3: You know what's funny?
2: It's the fluffy white.
3: It might be that. I couldn't picture a dragon eating a marshmallow, and I can't picture Woody eating a marshmallow.
2: You can't picture a dragon eating a marshmallow? That's who I think marshmallows were invented for. Puff, the magic. Because they can breathe. They can make s'mores in their mouth.
1: Exactly.
2: Because they breathe fire. They can roast their own marshmallows in their mouth.
3: I'm rethinking everything I thought I knew.

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1: Hey, Lisa, what's up?
2: I'm calling about things that get neglected.
3: Oh, things
2: when we're too
3: that,
2: busy.
3: Things that fall behind because you're fall busy.
2: I started a sourdough starter.
3: Oh.
2: As one does when they get into their 40s.
3: Yeah.
2: Her name's Dovina. She has made so many wonderful things for me. However, I have been much too busy to do anything with her as of the last, I don't know, 2 months probably. But Dovina sits in my fridge. She looks at me every single time I open that door. She wants to be made into something, but I have not had time. Because if you know anything about sourdough, it takes time.
3: I have a question. I have a question about this sourdough thing, the starter
2: okay.
3: thing. I've only ever seen these sourdough starters. It looked very small.
1: Yeah.
3: But I want a big baguette. How do I get one out of a tiny sourdough?
2: Mm. You just feed her. It all depends. You can go from literally scrapings on the side of the jar, not even an amount, and make it into the amount to be a bakery and sell 1,200 sourdoughs.
3: What?
1: It's amazing. It's a Pac-Man that just eats the flour that you feed it and gets bigger and bigger. And I actually have never played Pac-Man, so I don't know if that's part of it. But
3: Pac-Man doesn't get bigger.
1: Yeah,
3: but
1: he eats the ghost and gets bigger.
3: No, he eats the, and he can only eat the ghost. The ghost can't touch it. Excuse us, Lisa. We have to explain Pac-Man to the millennial.
1: Nerd.
3: The millennial over here needs to understand Pac-Man if she's going to use Pac-Man as a reference. Okay.
2: Okay, she's going to use Mario then when he eats a mushroom.
1: Thank you.
3: She was thinking of Mario when he eat a mushroom. Pac-Man never changed. Pac-Man would go and then you'd eat the cherries.
1: Why are you sweating so much?
3: Well, because this is a big problem for me. You've lived your life thinking Pac-Man gets bigger. Pac-Man can't get bigger. The hallways wouldn't allow it. God.
2: You know what, Sherry? I'm with you. I didn't play enough Pac-Man either.
3: Okay.
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1: I have an idea for your fantastic collaboration that you're looking for.
2: Okay. First off, who is this?
1: My name is Melissa.
2: Melissa. Second off, I think it was bad collabs.
3: Well, you know, ill-advised so far, but do you have something different for us?
1: I do. Okay. So you know those SOS pads?
2: Yeah.
1: That it's the Brillo, but it's got that blue powder in them?
2: Oh, yeah.
1: If you combine those with either Band-Aids or even just, like, gauze for wounds, I think that would be fantastic.
2: So then you're going to Brillo pad your
3: arm off?
2: So what
1: could you imagine that Band-Aid rubbing up against any sore? Oh, yikes.
3: You are sadistic, my friend. Although, can I just say, like, maybe this already exists, but shouldn't Band-Aids have, like, the polysporin already in them? Like, just, why doesn't that exist?
2: Hold on.
3: TM.
2: Band-Aid. Ooh. Band-Aid.
3: He's a really slow Googler. I'm sorry.
2: With ointment.
3: Yeah.
2: Band-Aids with ointment.
1: Well, I know they have the ones for, like, if you have blisters and stuff, they have the patches like that. So I would hope they would have something along those lines.
2: Well, they've got Band-Aids. Yeah, they exist.
3: They do exist?
2: They exist.
1: I thought we were going to be rich, but now I'm sad. That's okay.
2: That's all right. I mean, we can make our own brand that has, like, Saskatoon berries in it, just so it smells better.
3: Okay, you start the R&D on that one.
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1: Hey, Rhea, how are you?
2: I'm good. How are you guys?
1: Well, I'm fine. I'm fine.
3: Good.
1: I'm
3: good.
1: Content.
3: Glad to hear.
1: I'm fine.
3: Yeah, really
1: fine.
3: Good to hear. What's going on, Rhea?
2: The bad collabs that you guys are talking about.
3: Katie Soda, which no one asked for ever. What else?
2: Destiny Grows. So when we were in the States, they have Sour Patch Kid Oreos.
1: Oh.
2: And they have like the popper Oreos. Like you bite into them and they like pop in your mouth.
3: Oh, like was, popping candy?
1: No. You
2: it
1: can't,
2: was weird.
1: Oreos
2: yeah.
1: are supposed to taste like Oreos, not make you squint.
2: Yeah. Yeah. It was really weird. I wasn't a big fan.
3: So Woody has always had a sensitive mouth hole in terms of like things cut the roof of his mouth, like Captain Crunch. When you were a kid, you probably cried when you had popping candy.
1: Yeah, no, I thought my mouth was exploding and I was dying.
2: Yeah.
1: First time I had popping candies, I went to the doctor. Fortunately, it was like 3 weeks ago. So.
3: Okay, all right.
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2: Birdhouse Crusties.
1: That was my adult film star name. Hit me again. Come on.
2: Okay. Severn Fork Drawer.
1: Oh, yes. The current working title of my autobiography.
2: Wow. These are
1: they just go on and on, and I invented it, and you shouldn't be jealous. You should embrace it.
2: I will say, I did know a guy one time that claims to have invented Hell of a Good Dip when he was working as a janitor in the factory and accidentally knocked some ingredients into a vat.
1: Into a vat. The name of my grad band at university.
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1: Hey there, how are you guys today?
2: We're good. Who's this?
1: Good. Hey, I got a scent that you forgot in your new cologne.
2: Oh, okay. Who is this?
1: It's Scott from Walmart.
2: Scotty!
3: Oh, hey.
2: My long-lost farming brother. Where have you been?
1: Busy.
2: Farming.
3: So just to take you back, if you missed it, Woody and I have launched a new scent that we like to call Harvest Cologne, inspired by harvest season.
4: Inspired by the high price of fertilizer.
3: Harvest.
4: The prairies have a smell.
3: Cow poop and dust.
4: Yes, and harvest. As mysterious as hail insurance.
3: And unpredictable as the VLT machines at the Davidson Hotel.
4: Harvest.
3: Scott, you got another note to add to our sensual concoction?
1: Well, there's the gear oil. We use it in just about everything, and it's got a weird smell that I particularly like, to be honest.
2: Really?
3: Did you say deer or gear?
2: Gear, Sherry. Gear.
3: Deer.
2: Yeah, they squeeze the deers down into...
1: You know that? That little pouch you got to skin around? Yeah.
3: Well, I used to have to squeeze my Westie's anal glands, so maybe there's a thing with deer.
2: That's what the DNR officers do in the summer. They run through the forest and squeeze the deer's anal glands.
3: So they don't have to rub them on trees.
1: Yeah, it smells just like that.
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1: Hey, how are you guys?
2: Good. Who's this?
3: This is Sean.
2: Is this Farmer Sean?
3: Yes, it is.
2: Oh. Squeezing teats all by himself. But he's nowhere near the barn.
4: Wait, what? What does that mean?
3: Is this like self-care?
4: Okay, you know what? I'm sorry, Farmer Sean. What were you calling us about?
3: Things that kind of fall by the wayside when you get busy.
2: Oh, yeah, well, yeah. Like teat squeezing. You can't do that, right? As a dairy farmer, you got to be there. Like, there's the pop or something, right?
3: Well, the cows. Like, have you ever been driving down the road and just see a cow explode?
4: All the time.
2: It happens all the time back home.
3: That's what's going on. She wasn't milked that morning.
4: Yeah. They're like an Instapot. Always release the steam valve. So what's that thing that falls behind because you're so fall busy?
3: Opening mail.
2: Oh, yeah. Especially the ones from Farm Credit.
3: Yeah. There's lots of final notices for some reason.
2: Well, if that's the final notice, then I won't need to open that one.
3: I know. I just opened one. It was a equity check for $16.
2: Equity?
3: Yeah.
2: Like in what?
3: Like the co-op.
2: Oh, you got your equity check.
4: That's nice.
2: I'm always very excited about those equity and you get your membership back for whatever membership you're a part of. And then you're always like, it's like, eh, and then you open it up and it's like $16.
3: Yeah.
2: I did so many things on OnlyFans for $16.
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1: This is Shannon. How are you guys doing?
2: We're okay, Shannon. What's the story?
1: Well, let's just talk about 5 loads of laundry that I got sitting in my room waiting to be washed because I just don't have time to do anything.
2: Oh, it's because you've gotten fall busy.
3: Mm-hmm.
1: Extremely fall busy with 2 jobs and teenagers.
3: Oh, so you're probably, at least, like, if you do laundry, you're probably starting with theirs.
1: I make them do their own because I don't have time to do that either.
3: Oh, good.
2: Yeah, kids should do their own laundry.
3: Yeah.
2: One of my problems that I have, I don't know how to fold clothes.
3: Mm.
2: And it's not that I don't want to fold clothes. I don't know how to fold clothes. And I have actually talked to ChatGPT about this and asked, please show me an easy way to fold clothes. I can't do it.
3: Yeah.
2: Because look at clothes. Look at clothes.
3: Them. Look at all the
2: look
3: clothes.
2: Look at a shirt, for example.
3: Yeah.
2: It's open on both ends.
3: You might as well fold a piece of broccoli, you know? How the hell do you even do it?
1: Do what I do, guys. You live out of the basket. The clothes never make it to the drawer.
3: Right.
1: I have one dirty clothes basket, and then I've got multiple clean ones.
2: Can I suggest that we make it fashionable to just buy a series of hampers?
3: Yeah.
2: Get rid of all of your closets and all of your cabinets for clothes. Well, drawers. That's the one. And get rid of all of those and just have 3 baskets, underwear and socks, shirts, and pants. And then 1 dirty basket on the other side of the room.
3: Why stop at 4? I want it to look like a driving range. Just buckets everywhere.
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1: Well, I got a pair of jeans that my dad gave me from when he was 18. So they're like from 1940s or something.
2: No.
1: It's kind of like the family heirlooms. 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
1: I don't know how the math works out. Like that.
2: This was the first zipper pant.
1: Probably not too far off.
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1: They got another new one out. 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

There's the new one. 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It's a new music radar. Shaq on your Sunday morning, and it's going to be not a bad day today, getting up to about 19 degrees and then warming up nice for tomorrow and Tuesday as well. Little chilly overnight, though, hey? No frost, though, which is good. Didn't have to cover anything up. But it was a chilly one this morning. Here's Triumph. Lay it on the line. 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
11: 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And that's what's happening around Saskatoon. I'm Whitney.
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White Stripes, Icky Thump, Rock 102 at Shaq. What was icky was that Ryder game on Friday night. Man, I don't know what's going on with these guys. We could have killed Calgary, but no, not a chance. It was almost like, you know, statistically we are still in it. We could lose. We could not make the playoffs at all. But even if we do make the playoffs, are we going to win the Grey Cup? It just doesn't look like the team is in it. You know what I mean? Or into it, I should say. They just are, you know, just even some of the plays that that Calgary was, it was almost like tossing a football with your buddy in the park. That's how easy it was to complete passes to these guys and then run in for touchdowns. Our guys just couldn't keep up. I don't know what's happening. So, like I say, even though we're statistically still in it, do we just have the heart to win this year? I don't know if we do. Frustrating. Here's

Everclear, Santa Monica, Rock 102 at Shaq. Boy, we got some tough news yesterday in the Canadian music scene. Never mind the Canadian music scene, the international music scene. Now, Sass Jordan, a true Canadian, incredible musician, singer, songwriter. She passed away at the age of 63. That's way too young. Now, a lot of the posts and everything that we're seeing on Facebook and websites and that type of thing aren't not really revealing what she passed away of, but the Headpins, who are great friends of Sass Jordan, toured with them tons and tons and tons of times over the last few decades, said F cancer. So I'm assuming that's what took Sass Jordan. But I remember very well hanging out with Sass Jordan many, many times. Matter of fact, the last time I hung out with Sass was probably not this past summer, but the summer before that. I was down in Regina, and they have something similar to Rock the River up here. It's called Shake the Lake, and Sass was performing there, and we got to hang out and have a couple of beers together and talk about, because I've known Sass for many, many years, so it's a tough one. This is a real tough one, because she was so great and so young. Remembering Sass Jordan today. Make you a believer. Rock 102.

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Make up your mind. There's Theory of a Dead Man. Rock 102. It's Shaq on your Sunday afternoon. Looks pretty good for today, and looks good for the next couple of days. Matter of fact, you know what? Other than heading into next weekend, it's a little bit cooler, heading into the Thanksgiving long weekend. Ah, great harvest weather here for the farmers that are still working hard out in the fields. 19 in sunshine for today, 22 for tomorrow. Staying nice, at least for three-quarters of the work week anyway. Another brick in the wall, here's Pink Floyd on the Rock.

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Metallica, Sad But True, Rock 102. They're at the Sphere right now. Been seeing some really wicked video of their concert there. Because you imagine, I mean, they got that wicked stage that they have, and they got the pit in the middle, and then all the crazy stuff that's up on the Sphere, like all the video and everything that they throw up there, just crazy wild. It's like I've never seen a Metallica show like that before, but it looks like they're there for a while. Looking outside right now, boy, the River Valley looks great, hey? The colors of fall happening. Still a lot of green, though, which is good because we're going to have some nice temps here in the next couple of days. 19 degrees in the sunshine for today. Here's the Killers and Somebody Told Me. 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

Leppard, pour some sugar on me. Rock 102 at Shaq on your Sunday afternoon. It's looking good today, 19 degrees. Get out to the Meewassin Valley, take a walk around, maybe finish up some yard work. I know the leaves are starting to fall, even though there's still a lot of green leaves left. I noticed my backyard is kind of crazy. So got myself a brand new blower, so we're good. And a brand new sucker upper, too, which makes life a whole lot easier. Don't have to. Never going to touch a rake again in my life. I've always had the sucker, the leaf sucker, but it's been the corded one. Now I got one that's cordless. So everything I've got now is cordless. See, work smarter, not harder. You don't have to carry a damn cord around with you anywhere. But anyway, it's a nice day for doing any kind of yard work, or maybe think about putting up your Christmas lights. Don't turn them on, though. Don't turn them on. But hey, why wait till it's freaking cold out to put up your Christmas lights? I know Halloween's still around, but you can still do that too. Do a little bit of both. Then just switch the right switch, plug in the right plug-in, you know what I mean? Ozzy, No More Tears, Rock 102.

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Reckless, When I Wake Up, Rock 102 with Shaq. Boy, we got some sad news yesterday. An iconic Canadian musician, Sass Jordan, passed away. And she was only 63 years old. And now it turns out that we've been hearing in a couple of different places that it was cancer that took her life. But Sass Jordan, I've known Sass for so many years, since the early 90s. And every time we, you know, I'd see her in concert or get together backstage and do an interview or just kind of hang out with her, it was always, every time I'd walk in, her greeting to me was the old, "Hey, Shaq." "Hey, Sass." All right. And so we'd sit down and, you know, just kind of hang out and talk. But she was not your, you know, super duper star like a Celine Dion or Shania Twain. But Sass Jordan was known by everybody in the music industry internationally. Everybody knew her. Everybody knew how great of a singer she was. Everybody knew how great of a songwriter she was. So much so that Eddie Van Halen, after Sammy Hagar had left Van Halen, invited Sass down to the 5150 Studios in Los Angeles. And there she kind of hung out with the guys and jammed with them a little bit. And then she was there for actually turned out to be months. Not knowing at the end of these months that they were just kind of hanging out and doing stuff in the studio, that she would be asked to be the lead singer for Van Halen. She had no idea. And then the day came, and they were all excited. Alex and Eddie, "Hey, how would you like to be the lead singer for Van Halen, Sass?" And she said, "That is the dumbest idea I have ever heard. The silliest idea ever." She says, "No, much as I love you guys and your band, I'm not going to be your lead singer." So that was that. And she continued on. Last time we saw her, was, man, I hung out with her 2 summers ago at its Shake the Lake in Regina. Man, what a great lady she was. Jammed with her a little bit in Prince Albert when I met her for the first time up there. I'll tell you that story coming up. My friend, Sass Jordan, passed away at the age of

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Saskatoon's rock station is everything that rocks. 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

The kids aren't all right. There's Offspring. Rock 102, a check on your Sunday. What about our riders? Hey, what's going on with these guys? Now, statistically, we're still in it. Not by much. Hanging on by the skin of our teeth. Now, Winnipeg also in the same boat because they lost yesterday, too, to Montreal. But even if we do get into the playoffs, are we going to win the Grey Cup? I have my doubts. And the reason why is just watching that game on Friday between the Calgary Stampeders and the Riders. It was pitch and catch for the Calgary Stampeders. We couldn't cover a guy if our lives depended on it. I don't know what's going on. I mean, we did, of course, make the big surge again in the fourth quarter. Can't do that, guys. Still didn't win. Can't do that. Got to do that in all four quarters. The heart's just not there. I don't know what's happening. I just don't feel that they got that spark. Will they get that spark? We're always optimistic and always feeling positive, but not the way they played on Friday. Nope. They played catch-up ball and pressure ball, not spark, not finesse, not heart. Here's Bad Wolves.

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4: 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I'm Whitney.
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Shine Down Young Again, Rock 102 at Shaq. Beautiful day today, getting up to 19 degrees in the sunshine, 22 for tomorrow. So our farm friends who are still out harvesting, and there's a lot of places that are pretty much wrapped up or getting close to it. I know a buddy of mine, not quite all the way down south, but kind of between here and Regina. He's about 80% right now, so that's good. We're still way behind, but with this temperatures and the sunshine that's happening in the next few days, I'm hoping that we can get things wrapped up here for the entire province in the next few days, because we're looking about 19 for today and 22 for tomorrow, 20 on Tuesday and then 19 on Wednesday. So staying nice and sunny. STP and Vaseline.

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Bon Jovi, Wanted Dead or Alive, Rock 102 at Shaq on your Sunday afternoon. Here's Theory of a Dead Man and Barricade.

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13: 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And that's what's happening around Saskatoon. 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

AC/DC TNT, Rock 102, a Shaq on your Sunday afternoon. And hey, what a nice day. Ah, it's nice. And not a whole lot of wind, too, today. And out there looking at the River Valley right now. And there's still a lot of green, I'm noticing. There's a lot of trees that are bare already. So, yeah, we've got the leaves are falling, but a little bit of color, too. And it usually doesn't last very long in the west anyway. In the east, fall lasts forever. I don't know why they don't have any wind or something, or maybe the leaves are really strong. They don't just don't want to leave the trees, but they'll stay on the trees for a long time. But here, you get a couple of good stiff days of wind, and that's it for fall. Nice colors. But so get out and enjoy the nice colors and the nice fall weather here as we've got it. Super El Nino kicking in. 22 for tomorrow, 20 on Tuesday. Here's Audio Slave and Like a Stone on the Rock.

Jeff Leppard photograph. Rock 102. It's Shaq. All right, everybody's been texting and saying, okay, what's your story about you jamming with Sass Jordan? Well, back in the day when I first started, my first radio job was in Prince Albert. And it was 1994, I believe. It was the Rats tour that she was on. And so anyway, they were coming to Prince Albert to play at the arena there. And so we're going to do an interview with her. We got in touch with her management. Yeah, we're going to do an interview. She can't come to the station, though, so they have to do it before the show out in the van. So we load up the van. I head down there. I thought it was going to be just Sass, but it was the whole band rolls out there, including the late, great Taylor Hawkins, of course, of Foo Fighters, who had passed away a few years ago now. He was her drummer. For the Rats tour in 1994. So anyway, they're all sitting in the van and we're having a great time and we do the interview and that's all great. And the show's great and all's good. And then afterwards she comes up to me and says, you know, hey, what are you guys doing now? Like what's going on in this town that we can go out and have some fun? I said, well, you know what? Do you want to continue to play some music? And she said, yeah, that'd be great. What do you mean? She goes, well, we've got this announcer house. And there was a house that this guy always used to rent to all the announcers. There'd be three or four of them living there at any given time. Because, you know, back then, radio's a little transient in a smaller town. You know, you're in there for a couple of years and you go to a bigger market and so on and so forth. So a lot of guys would just kind of rent short term. And there'd be three or four announcers staying at this one house. So anyway, we went over there. And one of the guys was a musician. He had a bit of a band together, and there was a drum set down there and a PA system and a couple of guitars. And so we said, yeah, let's just go over there. So we went over and literally jammed with Sass Jordan and Taylor Hawkins, and their bass player, I think, came over as well. And I'm playing guitar and singing with her and the whole thing. We just had a great time. But 4 o'clock in the morning rolls around. You know what? We're hungry. So we all decided to pack up and head out. I'm not even sure where it was. Maybe it was the Husky gas station back then. They used to have a wicked breakfast. 4 o'clock in the morning. And there we are having breakfast. And then after that, they hit the road and we're off to, I don't know, it was maybe Saskatoon. Maybe it was Winnipeg. I don't know. But I'll tell you, that was my first meeting with Sass Jordan. And every time she'd ever come to town, we'd always get together for an interview or whatever and go see the show. Last time we saw her was at Shake the Lake in Regina, which was a couple of summers ago, and I had a chance to hang out with her again, my friend Sass Jordan. She was great. Absolutely fantastic person, fantastic singer, fantastic songwriter, and a very, very famous person worldwide. Not as big as like a Shania Twain or a Celine Dion, but everybody knew who Sass Jordan was. 63 years old. She passed away yesterday. Here's Sass Jordan. Make You a Believer. 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

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Rock 102 at Shaq on your Sunday barbecue time tonight. Thinking short ribs. Or short ribs. Maybe I'll just go burgers. Keep it simple tonight. Keep it simple. There's some burgers and fried up onions. Oh, jack cheese. Here's a Tragically Hip. 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
1: Okay, so like for me, be right back. I'll be sailing on my super yacht in the Seychelles, adorned in sapphires and silk, while eating a delicious snack of salmon and scotch, in the company of the sommelier and surgeon I keep on staff.
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Line, Semi-Charmed Life, Rock 102, it's Shaq. Have a great rest of your weekend, which is only a few hours away. That's it. Then, hey, never mind. We got next week, and then we got the long weekend again. So that's good. We'll take that. Have a good one. We'll talk to you next Sunday. Here's Papa Roach and Last Resort on the Rock.

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Rock 102, Saskatoon's rock station.